facts. 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

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And it seems like everybody's got a plan. It's kinda like Nashville with a

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a stand now that we're in demand. You party all night, cut the fight, do what's right, and you just might win a battle you never fought just by checking the record report. Vote for

bartender, give her anything she likes. Good girl, work it out. You can tell she from the south. Taking shots, no rocks, so you know what she about. Rounds going down, so we order up some more. And the club about to close, so she putting on a show.